0: Wait, did you hear that?
1: Oh, this is sure stirring up some ghosts for me. She said there's one thing you gotta learn is not to be afraid of it. I said, no, I like it. I like it, it's good. She said you like it now, but you'll learn to love it later.

0: beste, maar dan echt uit de 80s. King 80s.
1: Hey you, don't watch that, watch this. This is the heavy monster sound.

might know of the original sin. And you might know how to play with fire.